wrote a book, he wrote a book. Just one wave up his almighty hand was all it took. If you're searching for salvation, there's just one place to look. Straight up to the Father, 'cause he wrote the book. He wrote the book. He wrote the book. He wrote the book. He wrote the book.

They're the child who dies by hunger. They're the child who dies in war. And the need of help gets stronger. There's so much we can't ignore. They're the child who lives in danger. They're the child who lives in pain. They're the child who is a stranger.

the music isn't gentle anymore. There's a mist across the moor, and the sun's too hot at noon.

There's a strange and empty sky where the wild birds used to fly, and I never tasted bitter rain before.